0: Saturday this morning, 2 away from 10, maybe that 1 away from 10, 18 degrees, heading for 23 today. It's 107.7 Triple Y FM. 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A couple of fundraisers on this morning, the Real Fly and Dr. Service Wider Branch. Saturday morning fundraiser, Vicat Slim Avenue, Woolies are 2-1-ish. Egg and bacon sandwiches, snags and bread, burgers and bread, all the toppings, all the sauces, cool drinks, lucky squares and lucky dips. Also, the Lions Club of Wyler doing their Saturday morning fundraiser. But down Stuart Avenue, I'd say electrical discount is there now into Wallish. Once again, the Mega Burger. Burger patty, egg and bacon, cheese, salads, sauces, egg and bacon sandwiches, snags and bread, burgers and bread as well, and cool drinks. That's the Lions Club of Wyala, but Dutch Electrical Discounters, McDowell Stewart Avenue, and a Real Flying Dr. Service Wider Branch, Vicat Slim Avenue, Woolies, there to 1 o'clock. 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
4: This is Triple Y weather. Currently outside, it's 18 degrees. 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
0: 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The year that was, the bands, the albums, the singers, the songs. This morning, 1980, biggest Australian band, 1980, the biggest Australian album in 1980. Coming in close there. There was another second, came very, very close. Tell you about that album throughout the morning. But right now, from Back in Black, 1980, it is Back in Black. This is Triple Y.

Blue Bullet Band. 5-8. From Back in Black. It was Back in Black at 17 after 10. Touring for 1980, still to come. Album tracks from Tusk, In Through the Outdoor, The War, and Emotional Rescue. 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The year that was, the year that is, 1980. 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

and Jenny doing their road tripping thing. What is their mic on somewhere? It's 107.7 Triple Y, 23 after 10. 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Album show's back tonight. And of course, the request show from 8 o'clock tonight. The funnest and coolest place to be on a Saturday night, the cheapest place to be on a Saturday night is the Triple Y request show. And with Sandra and Emily, that's tonight from 8, 107.7 Triple Y FM for an emotional rescue. This is Emotional Rescue. Stone's new album out in June. It's called Foe and Tong. It'll be their 25th studio album. And it's going to be their last studio album.

1980s. And from the war. Comfortably numb. And 19 away from 11, 107.7. This is Triple Y. Saturday morning live, 3 to midday. Spill the 60s from midday. Living the 70s from 2. And in the country music mix from 4. Still to come right here on your local station, Triple Y FM. Fleetwood Mac's 1980 double album, Tusk. Was it good? Nah, not really. In fact, it was a flop. It was. It almost broke the band up. Almost broke the band up. Wasn't until Tango in the Night came out. Some 7 years later, it was their saver. Because it had to be an album that sold and had big, big songs. And it was. Fleetwood Mac's Tusk, 1980, a double album. Had two songs on there, and two notable songs. And the rest were... Yeah, so the band almost split up because of a double album they thought was great, and it wasn't that good. Complete with marching bands. This is Tusk from Tusk, 1980.

Just a nothing song, really, wasn't it? What's in here? Morphine. Limited lyrics, limited guitars, couple drums, 107.7 triple YFM. Were they or weren't they? Were Split Enz Australians or New Zealanders back in 1980? Wow, the question still remains to this very day. Where are the Finn brothers? Where are they located? Where do they record? Where are they living? Where do they spend most of their time? Ain't down here. From True Colours, Split Enz, 1980.

0: Scary Monsters and Super Freaks. It's Bowie, Ashes to Ashes. Oh, by the way, they're making a new series of Life of Mars. Will that come into it? Because Ashes to Ashes was like series two of Life of Mars. Kind of, sort of. And the Brits are doing it too, not the American version. 107.7 Triple YFM, the year that was, year has been, 1980. The albums, the songs, the singers, the bands, the albums.
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6: Hello, I'm Kim Cartwright. The opposition has welcomed the listing of neo-Nazi group White Australia as a banned hate organisation. The federal government has used new laws to make the declaration. People found to be involved with the group will face up to 15 years in prison. A Brazilian national has been jailed over the death of award-winning Perth author Brenda Walker. Jamie Smith with more.
7: Lucas Martins da Silva was driving more than 40 kilometres an hour over the speed limit when he struck the 67-year-old who was crossing Kings Park Road in December of 2024. Martins da Silva pleaded guilty to aggravated dangerous driving causing death. In sentencing, Judge Wendy Gillen said she needed to send a message to the community, jailing the 31-year-old for 4 years, backdated to March. He'll be eligible for parole in just under 2 years.
6: Melbourne police have charged two boys and a man as part of Operation Eclipse, which is investigating incidents at hospitality venues. Here's Arthur Stevens.
8: Detectives carried out two search warrants yesterday morning at Whittlesea, north of Melbourne. Two boys were arrested and have been charged with criminal damage by fire, possessing drugs of dependence and a firearm, and theft, including that of a car. It follows an alleged incident where Molotov cocktails were thrown at South Melbourne's George Hotel early on the 2nd of May. Police have also arrested a 20-year-old man at Tarneit, and he's been charged over weapons offences. Arthur Stevens, Melbourne.
6: There's been a breakthrough in the standoff between the Victorian government and the state's teachers. The union has agreed to pay rises for teachers, principals and support staff of up to 32% over 4 years. Australian Education Union President Justin Mullaly says the deal brings Victoria in line with interstate counterparts.
9: These are significant pay increases that make Victorian teachers valued better than teachers in other states and territories.
6: Three in four women fleeing domestic violence are being turned away from shelters amid the housing crisis. New data from support service Women's Community Shelters shows for the first time children make up more than half of residents in their shelters. Chief Executive Annabelle Daniel says her organisation is seeking help from the community to be able to provide more beds.
10: The work that we're doing is creating new shelters and new safe beds so that there are more safe places for women and kids to go. And when women come to our shelters, we provide them with lots of love and care and wraparound support.
6: A mango farm in the Northern Territory town of Katherine is celebrating a juicy triumph after claiming the nation's top prize at an annual mango congress in Queensland. Sarah Patterson with more.
11: Nick Ormsby and Whitney Dollimore of Razor Rock Farms have 30 hectares of honey gold mango trees under production and have been growing the premium variety of the fruit since 2017. Now, Razor Rock Farms has been named Honey Gold Grower of the Year at the Pinata Farms Mango Congress in Yeppoon. Nick says to be recognised in this way means their farm is producing great quality fruit, benefiting not just the mango industry as a whole, but the consumer as well. And what makes a great quality honey gold mango? Well, it's orange, as a mango should be. It has a great taste and a great shelf life.
6: This is Air News. In AFL, Collingwood's 6-point loss to Sydney has been made worse with Oscar Steen potentially ruled out for the remainder of the season with a knee injury. The Magpies were already undermanned after resting number one ruck Darcy Cameron with an ankle injury, leaving the bulk of the duties to Steen. Coach Craig McRae says it's not looking good for his young star ruckman.
12: Unfortunately, early diagnosis is a full reconstruction. We'll again have to get scans to confirm all that, but yeah, that's sad.
6: The final score 11-15-81 to 10-15-75 in favour of the Swans. In the other match, Gold Coast Suns too good for Port Adelaide, 15-8-98 to 10-13-73. Hopes of an Origin start for Rabbitohs legend Latrell Mitchell have taken a hit in his first game back after suffering a bulging disc. The star centre hobbled off the field early during his side's 32-10 Magic Round loss to the Dolphins. Souths coach Wayne Bennett maintains he should be fine for game one against the Maroons.
13: Yeah, no, he's okay. He's not too bad. 12-day turnaround, I think he'll be right.
6: In rugby, Western Force coach Simon Cron says his playing group made it an easy decision to continue in his role. He's extended his tenure till the end of 2027.
14: I think for me it's all about who's sitting in the sheds and building their team and where they're at. I take a lot of confidence probably from them more than anything.
6: Australian Independent Radio News.
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15: This is Triple Y weather. Currently outside, it's 19 degrees. 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

Oh, it stops, it starts, it stops, it, start, it stops, it starts. It's a bit like the Engine Starman track, Rock and Roll Dreams Come Through. The Zinnerman. What Really Hurts, Darling, it hurts. Paul Kelly, A Lot of Miles and Talking Heads, Love. Love, For Sale from True Stories, 24 after 11, 107.7, Triple Y, headed for 23 today. Quick reminder about the couple of fundraisers on for the remainder of the morning, and the Real Fine Doctor Service. Fuck at Slim Avenue Woolies, there to 1 o'clock. 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Fuck at Slim Up, that's the other one. 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

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The soccer's on today, cup match. Wanderers v Steel at Steel. There you go. I hope that's right, Keith Street. I hope that's right. I hope that's right. I hope they are. That's the location is in Keith Street there. Steel versus Wanderers. Cup match. 25 after 11, 20 degrees, heading for 23, 107.7 Triple Y. We are live and local.

Roddy and Rod. The Faces on Triple Y. 22 to midday. 20 degrees. Head of a 23.

Just a mere 23 years old, that song. Hall of Fame status, maybe? Hozier out of Ireland and Kings of Leon, You Somebody. Five away from midday, Spirit of the 60s follows the midday news, followed by Living in the 70s. 4 to 6 is over. We got the country music program, the album show tonight from 6, and the cheapest place and the funnest place to be on a Saturday night. This is the request show, and that's tonight from 8. Enjoy your Saturday. Shall we do it again for the Sunday thing tomorrow morning from 7? You know what? My grace you, my friends. On, yes.

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4: Hello, I'm Kim Cartwright. Neo-Nazis have become a designated hate group under new federal laws. Federal politics reporter Nelson Scott.
5: Earlier this year, the government passed legislation banning hate groups that promote anti-Semitism in response to the Bondi Beach terror attack. Neo-Nazis are the second organisation banned under the laws after Islamic extremists Hizbut Tahrir were banned in March. Labor says it made the decision based on ASIO advice. The group has used a number of aliases throughout its history, but is currently known as White Australia. Home Affairs Minister Tony Burke says anyone who joins or supports the neo-Nazis faces up to 15 years in jail.
6: Their views have no place in modern Australia.
5: The opposition has welcomed the neo-Nazis' listing as a prohibited group. Nelson Scott, Canberra.
4: Three teenagers will face court charged with a string of break-ins across the New South Wales Central Coast. Donna Sirimana with more.
7: Detectives have laid 39 charges against the trio following a month-long spike in property crime. The boys, one aged 16 and two aged 15, were arrested at a home in Woi Woi yesterday. Police allege they were part of a criminal group that targeted six homes and a local business stretching from Patonga to Kilcare Heights, stealing four cars, handbags and wallets during their sprees. They're facing charges for aggravated break and enter, car theft and being armed with intent to commit an indictable offence. While the 16-year-old was granted bail to appear next month, the two 15-year-olds remain behind bars and will face a children's court today. Donna Sirimana reporting.
4: A North Queensland child sex offender fronted court yesterday after breaching travel reporting obligations. Federal police allege the man fled to Thailand on his yacht without notifying authorities. After being deported, the 57-year-old was arrested at Perth Airport. He now faces a maximum penalty of just 5 years imprisonment. The Victorian branch of the Australian Education Union has reached an in-principle agreement that could settle a pay dispute between teachers and the state government. Teachers will receive a pay rise of between 28 and 32% over the coming 4 years, depending on their roles. The deal is a significant step towards ending the wages standoff, which saw tens of thousands of teachers and staff take part in their first statewide strike in 13 years, starting in March. Also in news, six passengers from a cruise ship struck down by the Hunter virus are quarantining in Perth. The group of five Australians and one New Zealander will undergo further testing at the Bullsbrook facility, where they'll stay for at least 3 weeks. Homicide detectives in Victoria are investigating the discoveries of the bodies of a man and a woman in Werribee after they were called to a welfare check at a Melton close property. And a new technique has been developed which may produce more effective cancer treatments. Researchers at the Australian National University have discovered how living cells communicate. Dr. Steve Lee says his team are already learning new things.
8: What we've discovered is that this technique allows us to almost see two cells holding hands, not physically speaking at hands, but they actually have formed bridges between them.
4: This is Air News. The NRL Magic Round has continued in Brisbane overnight. With the latest results, here's Terry Daniel.
9: The Cronulla Sharks have defeated the Canterbury Bulldogs 38-16. In the second game, the Dolphins took the win over the South Sydney Rabbitohs 32-10. Dolphins star Tom Gilbert telling Nine, the Magic Round game was great, especially the Dolphins' defence.
10: Yeah, obviously nice to be here at Magic Round Friday night. Obviously we had a tough opposition in the Rabbitohs and we had a big week preparing for them and all, but happy with the tries, but more happy with how we defended tonight. We did a great job.
9: Terry Daniel, Air Sport.
4: In AFL, Hawthorn coach Sam Mitchell is backing his side to put up points without key forward Jack Gunston in their clash against Melbourne. The 34-year-old, who is second on the Coleman medal count, will miss the contest with a foot injury. Mitchell says they have the depth to kick the goals.
11: He won't play forever, so we do need to, you know, find other avenues to goal, which I think we have done. Obviously, last week he was a more significant portion of our score, but for the most part, we've been able to put up scores with him not there at different times.
4: Port Adelaide went down to the Gold Coast Suns 15-8-98 to 10-13-73 in Darwin last night. In A-League men's, Auckland FC have beaten Adelaide United 3-0 in the semi-final second leg in Adelaide, and Sam Kerr has announced she'll depart Super League club Chelsea. Australian Independent Radio News.
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12: This is Triple Y weather. Currently outside, it's 20 degrees. For more information, head to our website, www.triplewy.com.au, and click on weather.
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You were listening to 107.7 Triple Y, Janis Joplin with maybe before that, the Beatles, Eleanor Rigby. Bill is not in today, so he's asked if I'd like to cover the 60s show. Now, I know he usually sticks to a certain year, best of that top 100 kind of thing. I am just doing the stuff I like from the 60s. So I'm kind of doing a little bit of a mixed bag. And if you do have any of your own 60s music you'd like to hear on the airwaves today, get them in 0400649747. Right now, I'm just sticking to the stuff that I know and love. Some Roy Orbison, Nancy Sinatra, and The Zombies coming up. 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

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Emily filling in today for Bill as he is coming back from Adelaide, I believe. So I'm just playing the best of the 60s from my own little playlist, I suppose. Just stuff that I like from the 60s. Neil Diamond, Bob Dylan, Creedence coming up. Some Mary Hopkin as well. You were listening.

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So I am filling in for this afternoon, just for this afternoon. So just doing the best of the 60s from my personal opinion. There's so much. 60s is probably the second favorite genre of mine. So my favorite era is the 70s, then probably the 60s. So lots to choose from. So hard to pick, but I'm just going on with the best of the best in my opinion. Some Doors now. The Beatles, Donovan, Rolling Stones coming up. Triple Y.

0: You're listening to 107.7 Triple Y, the Rolling Stones. Before that, Donovan Mellow, Yellow, the best of the 60s today of Emily, as Bill is not here. He'll be back next week. However, for now, though, we're going to leave you some Manfred Mann. Do a ditty ditty with some... I'm going to do a homage to some country, like country women of the time. I think I'm going to leave that towards the end of the show. I might put on some Barbara Streisand. Got some Elvis lined up, some Tony Joe White, Tommy James, and the Shondells. A little bit of everything here on 107.7 Triple Y.
1: There she was, just a woman.

Now, some of y'all never been down south too much. I'm gonna tell you a little bit about this so that you understand what I'm talking about. Down there we have a plant that grows out in the woods and the fields. Looks something like a turnip green. Everybody calls it poke salad. Poke salad. Used to know a girl lived down there and she'd go out in the evenings and pick her a mess of it. Carry it home and cook it for supper. Cause that's about all they had to eat. They did all right. Down in Louisiana.

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1: This is Triple Y weather. Currently outside, it's 22 degrees. 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

You are listening to 107.7 Triple Y. This is the 60s show with Emily, as Bill is away today. So I'm filling in and just playing some good stuff from the 60s. Best thing about the 60s is everything's like usually 2 minutes long. So like trying to fill the hours, I am putting in hard work trying to find songs. Usually within an hour, I get, you know, 12, 15 songs. 60s stuff, like, because everything's so short, I'm able to put so much music into these hours. So I've got lots of stuff coming up to you. The Carpenters, Frankie Valli, Shangri-La's.

0: Is she really going out with him?
1: Well, there she is. Let's ask her.
0: Betty, is that Jimmy's ring you're wearing?
1: Mm-hmm. Gee, it must be great riding with him.
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I love the Beatles. I'm going to put on some more Beatles, The Seekers, Steppenwolf, The Mamas and the Papas, Rolling Stones. Coming up towards the end of the hour, I'm going to do a homage to the country women of the 60s, so stay tuned for that. This is 107.7 Triple Y.

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1: Hello there, I'm Sean Bindley. For the first time, Australia's national liquid fuel reserves are now higher than they were when the Middle East conflict began. Today's data shows stockpiles have rebounded to 44 days of petrol, 36 days of diesel, and 35 days of jet fuel, meaning the national emergency status remains stable at level two. Prime Minister Anthony Albanese says it's a reflection of how public and private sectors can gel together in times of global uncertainty.
2: Government working with the private sector in an orderly way to make a difference for Australians. Together, we are in a better position than anyone was predicting.
1: Meanwhile, differences between the UAE and Iran have spilled into the BRICS foreign ministers' meeting, with Tehran accusing Abu Dhabi of participating in strikes against it. The differences, analysis say, could complicate BRICS chair India's efforts to issue a joint statement at the end of the meeting on Friday. Foreign ministers of the bloc, that includes India, Iran, UAE, Russia and China, amongst others, have been meeting in New Delhi. Ishan Gurk has more.
3: To end this session with a joint statement is certainly going to be hard because we haven't seen a joint statement from the BRICS grouping since the war in Iran started. There was another meeting of deputy prime ministers which ended with a chair summary of the meetings without a joint communique, which is diplomatic speak for essentially saying that the bloc couldn't agree on common language. And the common language that is in question is how to describe the war in Iran. Now, Iran, which is a member of the BRICS grouping, wants in the joint communique to be strong condemnation of US and Israeli strikes on its own territory, while on the other hand, you have UAE, which wants to call Iran the aggressor of this conflict. India is finding itself in a delicate position where it has to balance not only the two BRICS members, UAE and Iran, but it also has to balance its own close ties with Washington and Tel Aviv.
1: Five Australians and a New Zealander have begun a three-week quarantine in Perth following the deadly hantavirus outbreak aboard a South Atlantic cruise. All of the passengers are symptoms-free and are now isolating at the Bullsbrook facility, originally designed for COVID quarantine. But despite the positive first signs, infectious disease expert Professor Peter Collignon says it doesn't mean they're fully in the clear.
4: The incubation period for this virus can be up to 6 weeks. So even if you're asymptomatic, it doesn't mean you may not come down with it a month later, for instance. So that's the reason that they're having this quarantine. If you are likely to get it, you'll at least be positive on the PCR testing.
1: And despite crippling debt, Victoria's Allan government is going ahead and spending close to $135,000 on the statue of former Premier Daniel Andrews. News Kim Cartwright reports.
5: Premier Jacinta Allan says work will soon begin to immortalise Mr Andrews in bronze. The statue will stand alongside other former premiers in Treasury Place, all serving at least 3,000 days in the job. Although he didn't make the milestone, the idea of the statues originally came from former Premier Jeff Kennett. Opposition leader Jess Wilson says it's a complete waste of money.
6: This is a premier, the former premier Daniel Andrews, who has basically bankrupted the state, and I don't think we should be spending any more money on a statue. We simply cannot afford it.
1: This is Air News. In AFL, Hawthorn coach Sam Mitchell is upbeat ahead of this afternoon's much-anticipated matchup against Melbourne at the MCG. One end of the G will be marked as the Pickett Pockets, in honour of the Demons duo of Kazaya and Latrell Pickett. The other end will be named the Wizard Bay, celebrating Hawks forward Nick Watson. Mitchell says fans can expect fireworks.
7: This is an entertainment business. Now, for you guys, the entertainment is huge. And for the people going to the game, you know, I've got teenage kids, they're going to love, you know, a Pickett Pocket and a Wizard Pocket or whatever they're calling these things. So I suspect it'll be a good game of footy to watch.
1: North Melbourne and Adelaide kick off the afternoon's AFL action. Tonight, it's Carlton and the Western Bulldogs at Docklands, wins last night for Sydney and the Gold Coast. In rugby league, hopes of an origin start for Rabbitohs legend Latrell Mitchell have taken a hit in his first game back after suffering from a bulging disc. The star centre hobbled off the field early during his side's 32-10 magic round loss to the Dolphins, but South coach Wayne Bennett maintains he should be fine for game one against the Maroons.
8: Yeah, no, he's okay. He's not too bad. Yeah, just kind of cramping up a bit, really. Nothing major.
9: He'll be right for next week if he gets known for Origin.
8: I should think so. 12-day turnaround, I think he'll be right 12 days.
1: Magic Round's opener saw the Sharks defeat the Bulldogs 38-16. Australian Independent Radio News. Hello there, I'm Sean Bindley. For the first time, Australia's national liquid fuel reserves are now
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10: This is Triple Y weather. Currently outside, it's 22 degrees. For more information, head to our website, www.triplewy.com.au, and click on weather.
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13: Good afternoon, everyone. Joby here to do Living in the 70s for the next hour. Okay, so before we get started, I have a how well do you know me question. So choose from these answers: Taylor Swift, Debut, Fearless, Speak Now, Red, 1989, Reputation, Lover, Folklore, Evermore, Midnight's, Torture Poets Department, The Life of a Showgirl, and choose 2 out of the 12. Okay, so coming up next, we have, okay, so the songs that we have are The Knack with My Sharona for Ben, and we have another one for Ben, John Travolta and Grease Lightning.

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1: Well, this car is automatic. It's systematic. It's hydromatic. Why, it's greased lightning.

And let's keep the rocking and the rolling going with Electric Light Orchestra, which we know as ELO, with Living Thing. And we have The Sports with Who Listens to the Radio.

coming up next, we have Skyhooks. Yes, yes, you've heard that right. Skyhooks with Blue Jeans, and Stevie Wright with Evie Part 3. I'm Losing You. Get your requests and your responses into 0400649747. To those who have just tuned in, we're doing a How Well Do You Know Me question, and it's the Taylor Swift eras. So just remember the eras I chose that I've mentioned earlier at the start of the show, and the answer will be revealed at the end of the show, plus the questions there if you forget.

Okay, so there has been a response of the Torture Poets Department and Reputation. So I'm not going to say the right answer just yet. So please still get your predictions in. And it will be revealed at the end of the show. Okay, so coming up next, we have Flash in the Pan with Down Among the Dead Men. And we have Old 55 with Two Faces Have I.

0: Hi, this is Cliff, and I'll be doing So Real, the soft rock and easy listening show, every Tuesday night from 7 till 9. I'll even do requests. Just do.
1: Don't forget, guys, that the request line is 0400649747, even though we're getting closer to the end of the show. Okay, so coming up next, we have Rose Tattoo with Bad Boy for Love, and Susie Quattro with Devil Gate Drive.

last chance before the big reveal. So choose two out of 12 eras, and we will reveal the two eras and why I relate to them as we go through the responses. Okay, so coming up next, we've got Zoot with Evil Child and Shirley Bassey with Diamonds Are Forever. This is your last chance to get in the responses in the How Well Do You Know Me question of today's show.

Okay, so before I announce the final three songs, it's time to reveal which two eras in the question I posted up on our Facebook page. Out of all the Taylor Swift's eras, which two eras do I relate to? Okay, so the first one is definitely Reputation, because I might not believe what others say about me. And my other era, and the other era I relate to, is Fearless. Because it's the era where I learned that, well, because it's the era that I like to, because of the trying involved, where I learned to pick myself up and just keep trying. That's what Fearless means to me. Okay, so next fortnight I'll be doing another how well do you know me question. So please look out for the next question. Okay, so coming up next, we have Sweet with Coming Home, another Skyhawks with Let It Rock, and to finish off the hour, let's do Queen with You're My Best Friend. Okay, so they're the next three songs. So all that's left for me to say is take it easy, bye for now, and let the songs play. And well done to all who got the two ears right.

0: I know it's hard to accept that 2 in 3 deaths on country roads are country people. But look at the faces in the photos in this bar. Just count the people who have died. The friends, the teammates, brothers. Then think, this is the same in every bloody photo, in every club room, in every country town. Can't ignore it. 2 in 3 deaths on country roads are country people.
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3: Hello there, I'm Sean Bindley. The Australian government has officially listed the National Socialist Network as a prohibited hate organisation, making membership a crime punishable by up to 15 years in jail from today. Home Affairs Minister Tony Burke announced the ban following advice from ASIO, targeting the neo-Nazi group and its various aliases. The United States has mediated a 45-day extension of the ceasefire between Israel and Lebanon, pushing the expiry of the truce back to late June. The US State Department has confirmed the extension after 2 days of talks between Israeli and Lebanese delegations in Washington. The latest reports, however, still indicate ongoing Israeli strikes in southern Lebanon and military alerts along the border. In Victoria, Premier Jacinta Allen is under growing pressure to dump a move to immortalise her predecessor in a bronze statue in Melbourne, just metres from her office. The cost, just over $134,000, will come on top of the Allen government's crippling debt of just shy of $200 million. The Premier is being accused of being tone-deaf to the financial misery being suffered by many Victorians. Meanwhile, police are warning Chinese students after a series of sophisticated scams swindling victims out of hundreds of thousands of dollars. Dona Siramana reports.
4: Syndicates are targeting Sydney's Chinese community, posing as government officials or Chinese police officers via phone and apps like WeChat. Scammers threaten victims with arrest for alleged crimes, demanding massive cash or cryptocurrency transfers to clear their names. In one recent case, a 22-year-old woman was defrauded of over $400,000 after being told her phone number was linked to a known terrorist committing financial crimes. Detectives urge anyone who receives a similar threatening call to hang up immediately and contact police. Donna Sirimana reporting.
3: 2 in 5 Australian adults have consistently high blood pressure, but experts say many of them aren't aware. A new report from the Australian Institute of Health and Welfare shows around 85% of people over the age of 75 live with hypertension. The data shows more than a third aged between 45 and 54 are affected, as well as more than half of 55 to 64-year-olds. The Institute's Heidi Dietz says it's important to get regular checks to make sure you're not at risk.
5: It's a serious condition that becomes more common as people get older and can increase the risk of a range of chronic conditions such as stroke, coronary heart disease, heart failure and chronic kidney disease, and even dementia.
3: And Delta Goodrum has made it into the Eurovision Grand Final after belting out her pop ballad Eclipse at the contest in Vienna. In a suitably bombastic performance, which featured pyrotechnics and lasers, Goodrum climbed onto her grand piano to deliver the final chorus.

0: Thanks to SBS for that audio. The grand final is early tomorrow morning. This is Air News. In AFL today, halftime at the Adelaide Oval, and the Crows lead North Melbourne 14-6-90 to the Roos 3-6-24. Collingwood's six-point loss to Sydney has been made worse, with Oscar Steen potentially ruled out for the remainder of the season with a knee injury. The Magpies were already undermanned after resting number one ruckman Darcy Cameron with an ankle injury, leaving the bulk of the duties to Steen. Coach Craig McRae says for his young star ruckman, it's not looking good.
1: Unfortunately, the only diagnosis is a full reconstruction. We'll, again, have to get scans to confirm all that, but yeah, that's sad.
0: For the Suns, a 10th straight win in the top end, defeating Port Adelaide by 25 points. In rugby, Western Force coach Simon Cron says his playing group made it an easy decision to continue in his coaching role. Cron's been in charge of the club since 2022 and has chosen to extend his tenure until the end of next year. He says the team they're building makes it a simple call.
2: I think for me it's all about who's sitting in the sheds and building their team and where they're at. I take a lot of confidence probably from them more than anything. For me it's how much energy you can get to go again. It takes a lot. You know, we don't stop, so she's on all the time. But it's that grief in the shed probably that made me do it.
0: The Force face the Queensland Reds this evening as they hunt a maiden finals berth. Australian Independent Radio News.
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4: This is Triple Y weather. Currently outside, it's 23 degrees. For more information, head to our website, www.triplewy.com.au, and click on weather.

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1: Hello there, I'm Sean Bindley. Australia's fuel supply is now greater than it was before the Iran war broke out in late February. The Energy Minister has provided an update on the nation's fuel reserves as the Middle East conflict continues. There are 44 days worth of petrol in reserve, 36 days of diesel, and 35 days of jet fuel. Chris Bowen says more supplies are on the way.
2: We have 52 ships on the water on their way to Australia, and we have 3.8 billion litres locked in, contracted to be delivered over the next 4 weeks.
1: Donald Trump's state visit to Beijing is finished after another round of meetings with Chinese President Xi Jinping. The two sides hailed the historic landmark visit, but few details about any trade deals or joint policies have been announced. Laura Westbrook reports.
3: Donald Trump wrapped up his whirlwind trip to Beijing. He's now left on Air Force One. And earlier, the two leaders went to the Zhongnanhai Leaders Compound in the heart of Beijing. And President Xi took Donald Trump on a stroll through the compound, a much more intimate setting than the pomp and pageantry that we saw on Thursday. And President Xi has said that the trip, he's called it historic. He said that it's a milestone and a landmark trip. And he also wanted to highlight the new constructive strategic relationship that they had agreed to. China's foreign ministry, they've said that both sides have reached common understandings and that the interactions between the two presidents have injected much needed stability and certainty in the world.
1: A major neo-Nazi group has wiped its online presence and ordered members to destroy memorabilia after being designated a prohibited hate group by the federal government. The National Socialist Network is the second organisation banned under the new scheme, following the proscription of an Islamic group in March. Six passengers on board a hantavirus-hit cruise ship have spent their first night in quarantine in Australia. They arrived in Perth yesterday on a charter flight from the Netherlands, everyone on board wearing full PPE. They'll isolate for 3 weeks, while the crew on the plane will quarantine for two. Australian teenagers are significantly increasing their physical activity and family time following the national ban on social media for under-16s. According to new polling, over 30% of children have taken up more sport or exercise since the laws were introduced late last year. Despite the positive shift, nearly half of all parents surveyed believe tech platforms are still not doing enough to verify the age of their users. And the boss of a woman-only app says she's still in shock after her appeal over a gender discrimination ruling was dismissed by the federal court. A three-judge panel ruled the platform discriminated against a transgender woman by blocking them based on their appearance. The app's founder, Sal Grover, maintaining she acted in the name of safety for other users. She says she believes it's a sign of a need for judicial reforms.
4: I've known for a long time that this issue was very bad, but I had optimism that the judiciary would actually help fix the problem and do what they're supposed to do, and the fact that they haven't just it makes me very sad.
1: This is Air News. North Melbourne and Adelaide have kicked off the first of today's AFL games. 7 minutes into the fourth quarter at the Adelaide Oval, and it's the Crows 18-12, 120, leading North Melbourne 6-8-44. Hawthorn are up against Melbourne at the MCG this afternoon. Carlton take on the Western Bulldogs tonight at Docklands. Wins last night for Sydney and the Gold Coast. And Wallachi Marawa are preparing to face the Giants tomorrow. Key defender Rhett Bazo will get his first opportunity of 2026 when he replaces Harry Edwards. Eagles coach Andrew McQualter says it's a good chance to show his improvement.
5: Young key defenders, it's pretty hard caper for AFL footy. So we're looking at all of our young keys just to keep improving. And Rhett's improved. He's a better player now than he was last year. So that's a good sign. He's now been rewarded with an AFL opportunity.
1: Key forward Cooper Duff-Titler has been rested and will be replaced by Jack Williams. In rugby league this afternoon, after 26 minutes of the first half, and it's Manly 18, leading West 6. The Bulldogs have slumped to 5 losses in a row as they kicked off Magic Round last night with a 38-16 collapse to the Sharks. Canterbury now risk falling into the bottom 3 by the end of the weekend, with just 3 wins in the season so far. Coach Cameron Schiraldo says the result doesn't do his boys justice for their work behind the scenes.
6: The boys are fighting really hard, preparing really well. We're just not executing in the game at the moment. Very similar to last week, I reckon we've got a lot of players that are doing a great job. And then we're just let down by some moments.
1: Australian Independent Radio News.
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7: This is Triple Y weather. Currently outside, it's 22 degrees. For more information, head to our website, www.triplewy.com.au, and click on weather.
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I present Spirit of the 60s from 12 till 2pm on Saturday afternoons. 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

0: Have you been?
1: Good.
0: How's your dog?
1: Good.
0: How's college going?
1: Good.
0: All hunky-dory?
1: Yep.
0: You going out tonight?
1: Yep.
0: You going to see your friends?
1: Yep.
0: You going to have a good catch-up?
1: Yep.
0: That should be great.
1: Yep.
0: Where'd you go?
1: Nowhere.
0: Who'd you see?
1: No one.
0: What'd you do?
1: Nothing.
0: Did you have a good time?
1: Yep.
0: What's on tonight?
1: Nothing.
0: You're not seeing your mates?
1: No.
0: You're just staying at home?
1: Yep.
0: What'll you do?
1: Nothing.

0: ankle?
1: Good.
0: When's your exam?
1: Dunno.
0: Have you done much study?
1: No.
0: What's on tomorrow?
1: Dunno.
0: You playing cricket?

0: your girlfriend?
1: Good.
0: Is she away this week?
1: Yep.
0: Well, you must be missing her.
1: Yep.
0: Have you rung her yet?
1: No.
0: Well, I'll catch you later.
1: Yep.
0: Don't get too stressed.
1: No.
0: What's on tomorrow?
1: What?
0: What's on tomorrow?
1: Nothing.

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1: This is Triple Y weather. Currently outside, it's 21 degrees. 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
2: This is Triple Y Weather. Currently outside, it's 20 degrees. 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
3: Evening all, and welcome to the Album Show with Cliff. Tonight I'm featuring two albums by Melbourne singer-songwriter Angie McMahon. That will be Light, Dark, Light Again. And in the second half of the show, we'll be doing her debut album, Salt. So let's get started. First up, we have Light, Dark, Light Again, and the tracks are Saturn Returning, Fireball Whiskey, Fish, Letting Go, Divine Fault Line, Mother Nature, Black Eye, Exploding, I Am Already Enough, Serotonin, Staying Down Low, Music's Coming In, and Making It Through.

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Not sure if you're new. 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

helping people breathe, but all of it teeth lately is making it through, just making it through.

So that was Angie McMahon's Light, Dark, Light Again. Now just to round out the hour, we'll have two tracks from Light Sides, which is an EP of hers later on. We have Beginner and Interstate.

This was first base. Step on the threshold of knowing your face. I love you happily till I lose.

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1: This is Triple Y weather. Currently outside, it's 18 degrees. 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
2: Welcome back to the album show with Cliff, where, as promised, I'm playing the second featured album of our featured artist, Melbourne singer-songwriter Angie McMahon. 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

Well, that just about wraps it up, guys. We've had two complete studio albums from Angie McMahon. They were both good, and, you know, slight change of style from the earlier one to the later, but very consistent performer. I'm always impressed with her work. Hope you enjoyed it, and if we have time, we might just fit in two or three tracks from her EP, Light Sides. And if we've time, we'll have Just Like North, Take Up Space, and Untangling. Please don't forget to tune in tomorrow for the Blues Show, because I've just completed programming a fantastic playlist, and I'd like you all to hear it. In the meantime, I'll leave you with those three tracks, if we have time, and tune in for the next album show next week. I don't know what it's going to be, but I'm sure it's going to be good. Bye for now.

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1: 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Currently outside, it's 18 degrees. 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
1: This is Triple Y weather. Currently outside, it's 17 degrees. 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

0: Thank you very much. Thank you.
1: About it for John Levy on vocals. Yes, yes, yes, yes. First time ever.
2: You know, I think all of us have some inner demons that we struggle with, and I think all of us have, you know, there's one now. I knew he was going to get a drum solo in there somewhere. Isn't he?
0: You can't stop him.
2: It's coming out. I was talking about my demons, not yours. We all have them. But there's all been times when we've let them get the best of us, probably, as well. I think it's just important to remember that no one falls into a simple set of labels. It's even more important, I think, to learn from your mistakes and to fight for the positive choice. So that's what this song is about. My Little, yes. It's called My Little Demon.

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1: This is Triple Y weather. Currently outside, it's 17 degrees. 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
1: This is Triple Y weather. Currently outside, it's 16 degrees. 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
1: This is Triple Y weather. Currently outside, it's 16 degrees. For more information, head to our website, www.triplewy.com.au, and click on weather.
2: The following is a pre-recorded show from our archives. The date, time, and weather will be inaccurate.

Frog Stomp by Silverchair. We did a 6-album poll this week on the Triple I Facebook page. We had 6 albums. We had Frog Stomp, Silverchair. We had Vulture Street by Powderfinger, Chocolate, Starfish and the Hot Dog Flavoured Water, Limp Bizkit. We had Desperate by The Divinals, Jagged Little Pill by Alanis Morissette, and Number of the Beast, Iron Maiden. And Silverchair's Frog Stomp won on a landslide. So we're playing the entire album in full tonight here on the album show. Now, Frog Stomp is the debut studio album by Australian rock band Silverchair. It was released 27th of March 1995 when the band members were only 15 years of age. Their biggest single on the album, Tomorrow, was released 16th of September on their debut EP, also titled Tomorrow. The song is re-recorded and included on the Frog Stomp album, and it is one of their biggest songs to date. Now, I've actually got heaps of work to catch up on because the toy run is now over, which means I can get around to answering my inboxes. So I'm going to play the entire album from here on out with no stops, which is nice for everyone involved. And after the album, you'll be hearing the runners-up of the album show. We're going to hear from all of the other artists, Iron Maiden, Alanis Morissette, The Divinals, Limp Bizkit, and Powderfinger. Am I missing one? I think I might be missing one, but that's okay. 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This is Frog Stomp, Silverchair, 107.7.

0: up on that poll, and I'm going to play some music from all of them coming up. But just to recap, Frogstomp is the debut studio album by Australian rock band Silverchair, released on the 27th of March 1995 when they were only 15 years old. They released four singles off the album, their smash hit Tomorrow, Pure Massacre, Israel Sun and Shade. According to the drummer and the vocalist and guitarist, in 1996, Frogstomp was recorded in 9 days. So there you go. We have some more music coming up. Make sure you stay tuned because I'm going to be featuring music off all the other albums that were in the poll but lost. And I am looking to do an Iron Maiden night because it was so demanded for. So I will be doing that for an album show in the future. So make sure you stay tuned. I'm going to be featuring three of the songs off of that album, starting, of course, with the track title from the album, The Number of the Beast. We've got some Alanis Morissette, The Divinyls, Limp Bizkit, Powderfinger, all of the great stuff, and you'll only hear it here on 107.7 Triple Y.
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1: 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Currently outside, it's
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1: 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Tonight we did the Silverchair Frog Stomp album, but we are getting through the other nominees for the listeners' poll. So we've got Iron Maiden's Number of the Beast, The Divinyls, Desperate, Alanis Morissette, Jagged Little Pill. Iron Maiden's Number of the Beast, did I say that already? I did say that already. My bad, guys. Limp Bizkit, Chocolate Starfish and the Hot Dog Flavoured Water, and Powderfingers, Vulture Street. 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
1: You are listening to 107.7 Triple Y, the album show here tonight with Emily. You've just heard from some Iron Maiden, Limp Bizkit, Powderfinger, Divinyl's Iron Maiden again, and some Alanis Morissette, the runners-up for tonight's album show, which was Frog Stomp Silverchair. I just actually thought I should play some Silverchair Freak. That song on TikTok lately has been doing some numbers, so I'm going to play that because it's a great song. I think the album's... Is that off their Freak Show album? I'd assume it would be. I think that was their follow-up album to Frog Stomp. You are listening to 107.7 Triple Y, and a huge thank you to everyone that made today's toy run possible. It was not as big as it normally is just because I think of the rain, but it was still massive. It's just a huge, it goes to show how much the Wyler community will go, and you know, for the young children, all the toys stay within the Wyler local area. It's a fantastic event for the entire community. So a huge thank you to all of those who put in time and effort to make it possible. 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You learn I've run out of Iron Maiden music off of the Number of the Beast album, because apparently Triple Y don't have the album on the system, so don't worry, folks. I'll be fixing that, I'll be buying the album, and I'll be doing the album in full once there is another free available album show for you lovely people, because so many people were interested in it. So make sure you stay tuned for that in the coming weeks. Triple Y.
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2: This is Triple Y weather. Currently outside, it's 16 degrees. For more information, head to our website, www.triplewy.com.au, and click on weather.

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1: This is Triple Y weather. Currently outside, it's
2: 16 degrees.
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1: This is Triple Y weather. Currently outside, it's 16 degrees. For more information, head to our website, www.triplewy.com.au, and click on weather.

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1: This is Triple Y weather. Currently outside, it's 15 degrees. For more information, head to our website, www.triplewy.com.au, and click on weather.

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Some themes include numbers, colours, names, or just about you and me.

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1: Hello, I'm Sarah Warmby. The Prime Minister is confident the government's hate speech laws would survive a possible legal challenge. Sean Bindley reports.
2: The National Socialist Network has become the second group to be banned under the laws, introduced in wake of the Bondi Beach terror attack. It's been reported the neo-Nazi group has now raised more than $150,000 to challenge the ban in the High Court. Anthony Albanese says he stands by the government's laws prohibiting such a hateful group.
3: They're important laws for Australians, and we will stand by them, we'll defend them, and I think the whole of the Parliament should be defending them.
1: Prime Minister Anthony Albanese says the country's supply of fuel is now greater than it was before the Iran war. Energy Minister Chris Bowen says Australia has 44 days' worth of petrol, 36 days of diesel and 35 days of jet fuel. Meanwhile, Mr Albanese is remaining tight-lipped on whether the fuel excise will be extended beyond the financial year. Labor is likely to win the Queensland state electorate of Stafford in Brisbane's northern suburbs. At the end of counting last night, there had been a 4.1% swing against Labor after preferences, with additional postal votes still to be counted. The ABC reports Queensland Labor's former Assistant Secretary Luke Richmond is on track to enter Parliament as the next member for Stafford. To Western Australia, and a man has died after being attacked by a shark at Rottnest Island west of Perth. Jamie Smith reports.
4: Emergency services were called to Rottnest Island on Saturday morning after reports a man in his 30s had been bitten in the Geordie Bay area. Paramedics say he sustained critical injuries and was taken to shore by boat to be airlifted to Royal Perth Hospital. Surf Life Saving WA said on social media a 5-metre shark was seen around 80 metres offshore around the time of the incident. Jamie Smith, Perth.
1: And Aussie teen female pilot Rose Donald has broken a world record while raising more than $70,000 for charity. Terry Daniel has the story.
5: Pilot Rose touched down at Essendon Airport yesterday morning in her trusty Cessna 172 aircraft. The Melbourne Year 12 student has become the youngest female private pilot to have flown solo around Australia in a general aviation aircraft. Rose gave Air News the stats.
6: I think my final route covered about 15,130-something Ks, if I remember correctly. I left on the 6th of April, today's the 16th. That's around 40 days away from home. So 93 additional solo hours to go in my logbook.
5: The world record-breaking feat isn't just a personal achievement for Rose. She's been working to raise awareness and funds for the charity organisation Little Wings.
6: We've managed to raise around 73,000, which is absolutely incredible. Like, we were really optimistic that the Australian public would get behind us, and that's exactly what's happened over the past few weeks, and it's just been so amazing to see people banding together from like all sides of the country.
5: Little Wings is a non-profit organisation which provides free flights for children with serious illnesses based in regional areas to specialists in capital cities.
6: They're so, so happy with how it's all gone, and I'm so glad I've been able to support them through this trip.
1: This is Air News. The NRL Magic Round moved into day two yesterday in Brisbane with three big games of rugby league. Terry Daniel has the results.
5: State of Origin must be around the corner because Cameron Munster was on fire for the Melbourne Storm. This was vintage Munster. If he wasn't scoring tries, he was laying them on in the Storm's 34-8 win over the Parramatta Eels. Storm coach Craig Bellamy describing the game as scrappy.
7: We made a lot of errors, obviously, especially the first half, and the second half was a little bit better, but we're fortunate that Parramatta made a fair few errors as well, so pretty scrappy game, but I was really happy with our defence.
5: In the earlier games, the North Queensland Cowboys had a close win over the Sydney Roosters, 18-12, and the Manly Sea Eagles thrashed the West Tigers, 46-18. Terry Daniel, Air Sport.
1: Melbourne has impressed with a 120-81 win over Hawthorn in the AFL. Demons coach Stephen King delighted with the result. Key defender Harrison Petty rising to the occasion.
8: You do worry worry as a coach? Are you not stifling someone's momentum or growth as a player, but asking him to swing a bit? But Pets is pretty selfless. He's happy to do what the team needs, and yeah, you know, he's a leader of our footy club, and just wrapped with the way he applied himself to compete forward of the ball.
1: Adelaide and Carlton also posted wins. Melbourne City has won the A-League Women's Grand Final, defeating Wellington Phoenix 3-1, and wins for the Waratahs, Western Force and Hurricanes in the Super Rugby. Australian Independent Radio News.
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9: This is Triple Y weather. Currently outside, it's 15 degrees. For more information, head to our website, www.triplewy.com.au, and click on weather.
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I present Spirit of the 60s from 12 till 2pm on Saturday afternoons. 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

0: Hi, this is Cliff, inviting you to tune into the Blues Show every Sunday night, 7 till 9. 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
2: Hello, I'm Sarah Warmby. For the first time, Australia's fuel reserves are higher than they were when the Middle East conflict began. The latest data shows stockpiles have rebounded to 44 days of petrol, 36 days of diesel and 35 days of jet fuel. Energy Minister Chris Bowen says more supplies are on the way.
3: We have 52 ships on the water on their way to Australia. And we have 3.8 billion litres locked in, contracted to be delivered over the next 4 weeks.
2: A fifth man has been charged as part of an ongoing investigation into the alleged access and distribution of ISIS propaganda online. Carolee Katsimbanis reports.
4: The 25-year-old from Meadow Heights in Melbourne's northern suburbs was arrested as he arrived at Melbourne's International Airport on a flight from Malaysia on Saturday morning. Border Force allegedly found ISIS-inspired violent extremist material on his phone, which carries a maximum penalty of 5 years jail. He's appeared in court but has been remanded in custody to reappear in August. His arrest comes after four other Victorian men were charged last week on the same charges. Carolee Katsimbanis, Melbourne.
2: Queensland commuters are facing ongoing travel delays after the Fair Work Commission rejected a bid to stop industrial action by transport unions. Train services will remain at a significantly reduced frequency, with peak hour wait times blowing out from 6 minutes to 15. Tasmanian police are continuing to investigate the deaths of a couple aged in their 60s whose bodies were found at a home north of Hobart. Emergency services were called to a property in Campania just after 10 on Friday morning after a concerned relative called 000. Police say they are treating the incident as a murder-suicide. Detective Inspector David Gill has told the ABC the investigation is expected to take a number of weeks.
5: We will actually produce a brief of evidence to the coroner who will ultimately determine the cause of both deaths. Tasmania Police are also asking any member of the community that may have knowledge of this incident who has not been spoken to already to please contact 131 444.
2: If you or someone you know needs help, you can contact Lifeline on 13 11 14. Overseas now, and the US president has cautioned Taiwan against declaring independence from China following his trip to Beijing. Sean Bindley has the story.
6: Donald Trump has spent the last couple of days in China for one-on-one discussions with President Xi Jinping. In a post-trip interview with Fox News, Trump insisted the US position on Taiwan has not changed, but he did say he wasn't looking for someone to go independent.
7: No, nothing's changed. I will say this. I'm not looking to have somebody go independent and, you know, we're supposed to travel 9,500 miles to fight a war. I'm not looking for that. I want them to cool down. I want China to cool down.
2: Briefly, in other news, a senior Hamas official has confirmed the group's armed wing chief was killed in Gaza yesterday by Israeli airstrikes. And a passenger travelling on a Qantas flight from Melbourne to Dallas faces serious charges after he had to be restrained, causing the plane to divert to Tahiti. This is Air News. In the AFL, Carlton has beaten the Western Bulldogs by 12 points in its first game since Michael Voss left the club. The Blues came from behind in the final quarter to take down the Bulldogs and hand interim coach Josh Fraser a win in his first game in charge.
8: We've had a reasonably tough time of it lately, and then the events of this week impacted, you know, a lot of people, particularly the playing group who were so connected to Vossie. And for us to regroup and galvanise and perform the way we did tonight, I think it's a big step forward for the club.
2: The final score, 10-14, 74 to 9-8, 62. In the other games, the Crows too good for the Kangaroos, 133 to 65. The Demons beat the Hawks, 120 to 81. To rugby league, the Cowboys survived two periods of being a man down in the sin bin to beat the Roosters, 18 to 12. Wins also to the Storm and Sea Eagles. Melbourne City has won the A-League Women's Soccer Championship after downing Wellington Phoenix 3-1 in the grand final. City's Holly McDermott Kamara scored twice in the first half and says the team is feeling pretty good.
9: Yeah, it was a crazy game. I think we were on top in the first half and they were in the second half. So, yeah, to kind of come away with a result, we're all ecstatic.
2: In the men's, after extra time penalties, Sydney FC beat the Newcastle Jets. They'll now face Auckland in the final next weekend. And in cycling, Jonathan Narváez has won Stage 8 of the Giro d'Italia. Australian Independent Radio News.
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10: 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Currently outside, it's 15 degrees. 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
0: Well now, here we are. Check one, two, check one, two, check one, two. We're live and local. After the storm knocked us out last night. Thanks very much to the wonderful Steelworks crew who got us up and running. Just had to wait for the lightning to stop to race up the hill and get us back. And happiness, a big, big round of applause to them. Thank you so much. A cloudy start to your Sunday morning. Medium chance of light showers. Most likely this morning and into the afternoon. Light winds up to 20 k's. And today for top of 20, currently 14, it's 107.7 Triple Y FM. We are live and local on your Sunday morning. 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

107 Triple Y, Sunday morning live at 14 degrees, hello 420. Midnight Oil from Bird Noises, hello EP that bring out a lifetime ago. Keeping an eye on the roads this morning, but there's nothing to report at all. There's no trees down, there's no flash flooding. But as per usual, after the last night's downpour, no drive to the conditions. We also keep an eye on Dota this morning. She performed at Eurovision probably an hour and a half ago now, roughly. And we'll keep an eye on Eurovision this morning, happening as we speak. 107.7, it's your Triple Y.

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I don't fight anymore, but sometimes my fists clench up in rage. And I don't cry anymore, but sometimes my skies get cloudy, and sometimes them clouds rain down upon a dream. But I don't mind

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Answer, because paracetamol. For more lame jokes like that, but more importantly for some great rock and roll, tune into Choice Cuts Rock and Roll every second Friday on 107.7 FM from 6 till 8 p.m.

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1: And
0: you let her go.
1: Sorry, Michael. Stops and starts. A Passenger. Born on this day in 1984, actually, so Michael's birthday today. Actually saw Passenger performing in Randall Moore, over 10 years ago now, before that song came out. He did do an acoustic version of it, and he goes, yeah, this will be released soon. And it sounded a little bit different in Randall Moore than it sounded then. 107.7 Triple I, we're live on local on your Sunday morning. When it comes to live on local radio, we are it. 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

0: 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They are also exclusive stockist of Bee & Lighten candles and diffusers made in Sydney. 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And don't forget to like their Facebook page. Go on, say it with flowers. Obi Trice, real
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6: This is Triple Y weather. Currently outside, it's 14 degrees. For more information, head to our website, www.triplewy.com.au, and click on weather.
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107.7 Triple Y 17 after 8. There's Vangelis, who passed away on this day back in 2022, age 79. Here's one I must have missed some way. I don't know. Did it make the papers? Did it make the news? Did it make social media? I didn't know about this one. Didn't hear about this one. But Charlie Collin, bass player with Train, he passed away 2024, just 2 years ago. Yeah, not too sure how we missed that one. Heading for 20 today.

Melbourne local is Triple Y. We're talking Heads, Concrete Blonde in there as well. 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Viscount Slim Avenue, Woolies is where you find them. Egg and bacon sandwiches, snags and bread, burgers and bread, topping, sauces, cool drinks, lucky squares, lucky dips for the little ones. And if not signed up from yesterday, homemade cake, slices and jams. So we're all flying Dr. Service YL Branch Sunday morning fundraiser.

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4: This is Triple Y weather. Currently outside, it's 16 degrees. For more information, head to our website, www.triplewy.com.au, and click on weather.
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Yeah, no, it's only Sunday, but Ben Lee, that's Friday All Is Mine, 107.7 Triple Y, best was 20 in there as well. Heading for 20 today, 16 right now. We're live and local in your Sunday morning. When it comes to the live and local radio, we are it. It's 107.7 Triple Y. We're all flying. Dr. Silver's Wiley Branch having their Sunday morning fundraiser. They're now into about 1-ish. Egg and bacon sandwiches. Snags and bread, burgers and bread, all the toppings, all the sauces, cool drinks, lucky squares and lucky dips. If not sold out from yesterday, homemade cakes, slices and jams. That's the Royal Flying Dr. Silver's Wilder Branch. Sunday morning fundraiser. How's your event happening this morning? This or other, feel free to let us know via the Facebook page or 0400649747.